0: 96.3 is your radio station, and here's why.
1: I just love the station, mate. 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I just love what the station's all about. It's

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and Zach Williams with Still on your 96.3. And don't forget, on the go, and particularly when you're struggling with getting a good connection to your favourite radio station, get downloading. 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
2: 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It's a lifeline. 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

0: 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Their name is Cecina, and they were recently talking about what prompts them as a young Christian artist to continue doing what they're doing.
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2: They say that God is a God of blessing. So how come there's so much suffering in the world? What went wrong? How come I have to suffer? Where's God's blessing then? Hi, I'm Bernie Diamond, and thank you for joining me again. Today we're going to be taking a look at the disruption of God's blessings from a different perspective. And do stay tuned, because in just a few minutes, I'll be telling you about my free daily devotional, Fresh. It's all about helping you draw closer to Jesus to become all that He made you to be. The classic dilemma when we talk about God's blessing is, well, okay, so if God is a God of blessing, how come there's so much suffering in the world? How come I've had to go through this and through that and through this? How come there are natural disasters? Come on, why? And you know something? That's a very real and very reasonable question. How come? And it's something that's always in the back of my mind when I talk with people about God's blessing, because chances are there's someone who's listening who's going through suffering right at this very moment. And that person may well find any notion of God being a God of blessing, well, pretty difficult to swallow right now. So let's unpack that just a bit today. How come? Right from the beginning, God was a God of blessing. We see that in the very first chapter of the Bible, Genesis chapter 1. And when God creates the first living creatures, He blesses them, gets them to multiply and to fill the earth. And when God creates us, male and female, He created us, He blesses us by handing over the whole creation. Here,

0: A beautiful reminder from Chuck Swindoll. Job longed for a mediator, someone to stand between him and God and argue his case. And today, you and I have exactly that. In our darkest moments, when words fail, Jesus Christ stands on our behalf. You're listening to Insight for Living and a comprehensive study about one of the most remarkable men in the Bible. His name was Job. And today's message, Chuck called it, Continuing the Verbal Fistfight. 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It's actually a mirror. And if you're willing to wrestle with that, well, we do have a resource that's built for that purpose. I'm referring to the Searching the Scriptures Bible Study Workbook for this series on Job. 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How should we respond when someone assaults our character? I'm Clayton Bjellin, inviting you to hear Chuck Swindoll's answer tomorrow on Insight for Living.
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2: 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Stephen as he lay dying, the Apostle Paul who could hardly speak of their wonder, and John, whose spectacular visions were passed on to seven Asian churches. 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
1: About a new thing. I ain't rolling with the same old mistakes since you got me.

How are you? This is The Breakfast Show on your 96.3 with Priscilla, and it is Wednesday. We have just crossed over into the 8 o'clock hour, which is so wild. The morning is flying by, and of course, I've got to say a big hello to all of my besties listening in, all the kids that are on their way to school. Stick around, kids. I've got something really cool to share with you. Some great music is lined up, and this one is going to get us moving straight away. Here's Josiah Queen and Brandon Lake with Can't Steal My Joy. This is the station that we love and trust. 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